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1: Fox News, I'm Tom Rigotti. A purported suicide note written by Jeffrey Epstein during his jail stay while awaiting trial in 2019 has been unsealed by a judge. Fox's Gernal Scott reports.
2: The note, believed to have been written as Epstein sat in a Manhattan jail cell awaiting trial, expressed his belief that investigators had no evidence of alleged sex crimes he faced. Part of it read, "They investigated me for months, found nothing." The note also contained the sentence, "Time to say goodbye."
1: Epstein's death in a New York City jail was ruled a suicide. At least three people are dead and at least five others infected after a hantavirus outbreak on a Dutch cruise ship.
3: A new theory of how it got on board. Argentine officials reportedly looking at the possibility a Dutch couple contracted the virus before getting on the ship while bird watching at a landfill full of rodents.
1: That's Fox's Greg Palcott. 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
0: 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Whether it's a traffic accident, a fire, an arrest, or breaking news, if it's something the public needs to know, send it our way. 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
4: Showers with a chance of thunderstorms tonight with lows in the lower 50s. On Thursday, mostly cloudy. A 50% chance of showers. Highs in the lower 60s. Drying out Thursday night, becoming partly cloudy with lows in the lower 40s. Sunshine on Friday will be on the cool side. Highs in the upper 60s. Partly cloudy for Friday night with lows in the upper 40s. Lower 70s by Saturday. For 3BMediaNews.com, I'm Johnny Cottle.
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0: 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Burtstown, Jamestown, Albany.
1: Fox News, I'm Ted Linder. President Trump signaling an agreement to end the Iran war is close.
2: President Trump says his red lines are holding.
3: Iran cannot have a nuclear weapon, and they won't. And they've agreed to that, among other things.
2: He also suggested there's a plan to extract Iran's stockpile of enriched uranium, one way or another. The U.S. is reportedly seeking clauses that further punish Iran if it violates the terms.
1: Fox's Jackie Heinrich. CNN founder Ted Turner, the outspoken TV pioneer, died while surrounded by his family, according to Turner Enterprises. Turner revealed in 2018 he had Lewy body dementia. Philanthropist, conservationist, yachtsman, and owner of the Braves baseball team, Ted Turner was 87. And two patients with hantavirus and one suspected of infection were evacuated from a Dutch flag cruise ship and have been flown to the Netherlands. So far, three people have died. 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
4: Okay, quick question. 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
5: Showers with a chance of thunderstorms tonight with lows in the lower 50s. On Thursday, mostly cloudy. A 50% chance of showers. Highs in the lower 60s. Drying out Thursday night, becoming partly cloudy with lows in the lower 40s. Sunshine on Friday will be on the cool side. Highs in the upper 60s. Partly cloudy for Friday night with lows in the upper 40s. Lower 70s by Saturday. For 3BMediaNews.com, I'm Johnny Cottle.
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music that's as cool as the other side of the pillow. 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

Morning, noon, or night, the music keeps right on going. 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

0: 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Birdstown, Jamestown, Albany.
1: News. I'm Ted Linder. At least three people are dead, five others infected after a hantavirus outbreak on a Dutch cruise ship.
2: A new theory of how it got on board. Argentine officials reportedly looking at the possibility a Dutch couple contracted the virus before getting on the ship while bird watching at a landfill full of rodents.
1: That's Fox's Greg Palcott. President Trump signaling an agreement to end the Iran war is close.
3: President Trump says his red lines are holding.
4: Iran cannot have a nuclear weapon, and they won't. And they've agreed to that, among other things.
3: He also suggested there's a plan to extract Iran's stockpile of enriched uranium, one way or another. The U.S. is reportedly seeking clauses that further punish Iran if it violates the terms.
1: That's Fox's Jackie Heinrich. And CNN founder Ted Turner, the outspoken TV pioneer, died while surrounded by his family, according to Turner Enterprises. He was 87. 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
5: Rain showers early this morning as temperatures start out in the upper 40s for the Cumberland Plateau, with a few wind gusts out of the north up to 20 miles per hour in the morning, and in the lower 50s for the Tennessee Valley. Then becoming mostly sunny today with highs in the mid-60s to near 70.

0: mostly cloudy tonight with lows in the lower 40s. Sunny skies on Friday with highs in the upper 60s to the lower 70s. Partly cloudy skies on Friday night with lows dropping down to 50 degrees. For 3BMediaNews.com, I'm meteorologist Angie Kathleen.
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1: 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All mine! 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

0: extract Iran's stockpile of enriched uranium, one way or another. The U.S. is reportedly seeking clauses that further punish Iran if it violates the terms.
1: Fox's Jackie Heinrich. Central Command says the fighter jet shot out the rudder of a tanker as it tried to breach the American blockade of Iran's ports. Judge denying Fulton County, Georgia's request to return 2020 election ballots seized by the Trump administration in January. Lawyers for Fulton County had argued the seizure of the ballots was improper and unconstitutional. An appeal is expected. 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
2: Rain showers early this morning as temperatures start out in the upper 40s for the Cumberland Plateau, with a few wind gusts out of the north up to 20 miles per hour in the morning, and in the lower 50s for the Tennessee Valley. Then becoming mostly sunny today with highs in the mid-60s to near 70. Mostly cloudy tonight with lows in the lower 40s. Sunny skies on Friday with highs in the upper 60s to the lower 70s. Partly cloudy skies on Friday night with lows dropping down to 50 degrees. For 3BMediaNews.com, I'm meteorologist Angie Kathleen.
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1: News, I'm Ted Linder. Republican Vivek Ramaswamy going to face Democrat Amy Acton in the upcoming Ohio gubernatorial election in November. On Fox's Hannity, Ramaswamy saying he wants to bring the American dream back to Ohio.
2: Do we have some work to do on bringing down electric bills and bringing down the cost of living in other areas? Absolutely. A lot of that can be done at the states. And what I'm aiming to do in Ohio is to make Ohio the state where the American dream is most affordable for everyone.
1: Democrats say Ramaswamy is out of touch. And President Trump signaling an agreement to end the Iran war is close.
3: President Trump says his red lines are holding.
4: Iran cannot have a nuclear weapon, and they won't. And they've agreed to that, among other things.
3: He also suggested there's a plan to extract Iran's stockpile of enriched uranium, one way or another. The U.S. is reportedly seeking clauses that further punish Iran if it violates the terms.
1: Fox's Jackie Heinrich. 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
5: Rain showers early this morning as temperatures start out in the upper 40s for the Cumberland Plateau, with a few wind gusts out of the north up to 20 miles per hour in the morning, and in the lower 50s for the Tennessee Valley. Then becoming mostly sunny today with highs in the mid-60s to near 70. Mostly cloudy tonight with lows in the lower 40s. Sunny skies on Friday with highs in the upper 60s to the lower 70s. Partly cloudy skies on Friday night with lows dropping down to 50 degrees. For 3BMediaNews.com, I'm meteorologist Angie Kathleen.
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0: 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Whether it's a traffic accident, a fire, an arrest, or breaking news, if it's something the public needs to know, send it our way. 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

0: Note written by Jeffrey Epstein during his jail stay while awaiting trial in 2019 in New York, unsealed by a judge. Fox's Grinnell Scott.
1: The note, believed to have been written as Epstein sat in a Manhattan jail cell awaiting trial, expressed his belief that investigators had no evidence of alleged sex crimes he faced. Part of it read, "They investigated me for months, found nothing." The note also contained the sentence, "Time to say goodbye."
0: Epstein's death was ruled a suicide. At least three people are dead, five others infected, after the hantavirus outbreak aboard a Dutch cruise ship.
2: A new theory of how it got on board. Argentine officials reportedly looking at the possibility a Dutch couple contracted the virus before getting on the ship while bird watching at a landfill full of rodents.
0: Fox's Greg Palcott. 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
3: Rain showers early this morning as temperatures start out in the upper 40s for the Cumberland Plateau, with a few wind gusts out of the north up to 20 miles per hour in the morning, and in the lower 50s for the Tennessee Valley. Then becoming mostly sunny today with highs in the mid-60s to near 70. Mostly cloudy tonight with lows in the lower 40s. Sunny skies on Friday with highs in the upper 60s to the lower 70s. Partly cloudy skies on Friday night with lows dropping down to 50 degrees. For 3BMediaNews.com, I'm meteorologist Angie Kathleen.
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0: two patients with hantavirus and one suspected of infection evacuated from a Dutch flag cruise ship and have been flown to the Netherlands. So far, three people have confirmed to be have died. CNN founder Ted Turner, the outspoken TV pioneer, died while surrounded by his family, according to Turner Enterprises. Turner revealed in 2018 he had Lewy body dementia. A philanthropist, conservationist, yachtsman, and owner of the Atlanta Braves baseball team, Ted Turner was 87. 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
1: Rain showers early this morning as temperatures start out in the upper 40s for the Cumberland Plateau, with a few wind gusts out of the north up to 20 miles per hour in the morning, and in the lower 50s for the Tennessee Valley. Then becoming mostly sunny today with highs in the mid-60s to near 70. Mostly cloudy tonight with lows in the lower 40s. Sunny skies on Friday with highs in the upper 60s to the lower 70s. Partly cloudy skies on Friday night with lows dropping down to 50 degrees. For 3BMediaNews.com, I'm meteorologist Angie Kathleen.
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1: Fox News, I'm Sue Guzman. The U.S. fires on an Iranian-flagged oil tanker in the Gulf of Oman as President Trump is pressuring Tehran to agree to a new deal in the conflict.
2: President Trump says his red lines are holding.
3: Iran cannot have a nuclear weapon, and they won't. And they've agreed to that, among other things.
2: He also suggested there's a plan to extract Iran's stockpile of enriched uranium, one way or another. The U.S. is reportedly seeking clauses that further punish Iran if it violates the terms.
1: Fox's Jackie Heinrich, Secretary of State Marco Rubio, meeting today with Pope Leo at the Vatican following the recent war of words between the pontiff and President Trump. Two were meeting at the Apostolic Palace this morning. The Pope has said his opposition to the conflict in Iran is religiously based. Rubio will meet Friday with Premier Giorgia Meloni. 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
6: After a mostly cloudy start to the day, becoming mostly sunny today with highs in the mid-60s to near 70 degrees, mostly clear skies tonight with lows in the

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1: Fox News, I'm CJ Papa, America's top diplomat. Marco Rubio arrives at the Vatican, where he was met by Pope Leo, the Secretary of State, trying to fix the thorny relationship between the first American Pope and President Trump. The U.S. and Iran are reportedly trying to iron out the details on a framework to end the war, but the U.S. military forced to fire an Iranian ship trying to bust through the blockade.
2: After the crew failed to comply with repeated warnings, U.S. forces disabled the tanker's rudder. So the ship has been stopped. The U.S. military says the incident shows the U.S. blockade on Iranian ships remains in full effect, even as U.S. and Iranian officials work to strike a deal.
1: Fox's Madeline Rivera reporting, a gallon of regular gas on average rising 2 cents overnight from AAA, reaching $4.55 a gallon. 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

0: An 18-year-old from Jamestown is facing multiple charges following a pursuit in Crossville. On Sunday, Sergeant Ryan Ashburn stopped Isaiah Rivera after he was spotted passing vehicles in a center turn lane on Lantana Road. A search of Rivera's truck turned up alcohol and vape devices. He's charged with reckless driving and underage possession with a court date set for June 8th. Fentress County Sheriff Hunter Fowler is addressing concerns over inmate absentee ballots. Following procedural issues identified by the Election Commission, Fowler says he's working with state officials to ensure all eligible inmates can legally cast their votes. He's pledging full transparency to maintain election integrity. And a piece of history is coming to life in Oak Ridge this weekend. The Oak Ridge History Museum will unveil a life-sized bronze statue of Ed Westcott, the legendary photographer who captured the Manhattan Project. It's the first statue of its kind that is life-sized in the city's history, funded by $70,000 in community donations. And now you know by radio, I'm Shay James. For more news, weather, and traffic information, please visit 3bmedianews.com.
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2: After a mostly cloudy start to the day, becoming mostly sunny today with highs in the mid-60s to near 70 degrees. Mostly clear skies tonight with lows in the lower 40s. Sunny skies on Friday with highs in the upper 60s to the lower 70s. Partly cloudy skies Friday night as temperatures drop down to 50 degrees. Mostly sunny on Saturday with highs in the mid to upper 70s. Rain and afternoon thunderstorms on Sunday with highs in the mid to upper 70s. For 3bmedianews.com, I'm meteorologist Angie Kathleen.
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0: Media News. A Crossville woman is behind bars this morning after a traffic stop led to felony charges. Cumberland County deputies pulled over 51-year-old Rosie Hyatt Rector Tuesday night near Main and Braun Streets after her van nearly struck another motorist. Officials say Rector was driving on a revoked license, but the trouble escalated once she reached the jail. During the intake process, correctional officers reportedly discovered methamphetamine on her person. Rector now faces multiple charges, including bringing contraband into a penal facility. She's scheduled to appear in court next month with a bond set at $12,000. The Harriman City Council is cracking down on eyesores and vape shops. In a unanimous vote, officials passed a new ordinance targeting junk vehicles parked on streets and private property. Violators who fail to remove non-functional cars could now face fines and citations in city court. The council also placed a one-year freeze on all new vape shops, giving the city time to study new zoning laws and regulations. Meanwhile, neighbors in West Hills can look forward to smoother roads as the city just inked a $25,000 contract for street repairs and paving. And now you know by radio, I'm Shay James. For more news, weather, and traffic information, please visit 3bmedianews.com.
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3: Mostly cloudy this morning, then becoming mostly sunny today with highs in the mid-60s to near 70 degrees. Tonight will be mostly clear with lows in the lower 40s. Sunny skies on Friday with highs in the upper 60s to the lower 70s. A few clouds Friday night as temperatures drop to 50 degrees. Saturday will be mostly sunny with highs in the mid to upper 70s. Rain and afternoon thunderstorms on Sunday with highs in the mid to upper 70s. Rain continuing on Sunday night. For 3bmedianews.com, I'm meteorologist Angie Kathleen.
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0: IHGFM HD, 105.7 The Hog, Rockwood, Crossville, Knoxville, 98.9 The Wolf, WOFE, Burkstown, Jamestown, Albany.
1: I'm Gianna Gelosi. Iran said it's reviewing new U.S. proposals to end the war as President Trump threatens more bombing if no deal is reached.
2: The Wall Street Journal reports the new U.S. proposal includes Iran handing over all enriched material, a 20-year ban on enrichment, and a ban on underground nuclear work.
1: That's Fox's Trey Yings. The U.S. military blockade on Iran's ports remains in place a day after stopping an oil tanker that tried to get through. A cruise ship at the center of a hantavirus outbreak is headed to a port in the Canary Islands. The virus has killed three passengers and sickened others.
3: Argentine officials reportedly looking at the possibility a Dutch couple contracted the virus before getting on the ship while bird watching at a landfill full of rodents. Exposure to rodent dropping can transmit the disease.
1: That's Fox's Greg Palcott. The strain of the virus can spread person to person. 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
1: 3B Media News. An 18-year-old from Jamestown is facing multiple charges following a pursuit in Crossville. On Sunday, Sergeant Ryan Ashburn stopped Isaiah Rivera after he was spotted passing vehicles in a center turn lane on Lantana Road. A search of Rivera's truck turned up alcohol and vape devices. He's charged with reckless driving and underage possession with a court date set for June 8th. Fentress County Sheriff Hunter Fowler is addressing concerns over inmate absentee ballots. Following procedural issues identified by the Election Commission, Fowler says he's working with state officials to ensure all eligible inmates can legally cast their votes. He's pledging full transparency to maintain election integrity. And a piece of history is coming to life in Oak Ridge this weekend. The Oak Ridge History Museum will unveil a life-sized bronze statue of Ed Westcott, the legendary photographer who captured the Manhattan Project. It's the first statue of its kind that is life-sized in the city's history, funded by $70,000 in community donations. And now you know by radio, I'm Shay James. For more news, weather, and traffic information, please visit 3BMediaNews.com.
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4: After a mostly cloudy start to the day, becoming mostly sunny today with highs in the mid-60s to near 70 degrees. Mostly clear skies tonight with lows in the lower 40s. Sunny skies on Friday with highs in the upper 60s to the lower 70s. Partly cloudy skies Friday night as temperatures drop down to 50 degrees. Mostly sunny on Saturday with highs in the mid to upper 70s. Rain and afternoon thunderstorms on Sunday with highs in the mid to upper 70s. For 3BMediaNews.com, I'm meteorologist Angie Kathleen.
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2: 3B Media News. A Crossville woman is behind bars this morning after a traffic stop led to felony charges. Cumberland County deputies pulled over 51-year-old Rosie Hyatt Rector Tuesday night near Main and Braun Streets after her van nearly struck another motorist. Officials say Rector was driving on a revoked license, but the trouble escalated once she reached the jail. During the intake process, correctional officers reportedly discovered methamphetamine on her person. Rector now faces multiple charges, including bringing contraband into a penal facility. She's scheduled to appear in court next month with a bond set at $12,000. The Harriman City Council is cracking down on eyesores and vape shops. In a unanimous vote, officials passed a new ordinance targeting junk vehicles parked on streets and private property. Violators who fail to remove non-functional cars could now face fines and citations in city court. The council also placed a one-year freeze on all new vape shops, giving the city time to study new zoning laws and regulations. Meanwhile, neighbors in West Hills can look forward to smoother roads as the city just inked a $25,000 contract for street repairs and paving. And now you know by radio, I'm Shay James. For more news, weather, and traffic information, please visit 3bmedianews.com.
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4: Mostly cloudy this morning, then becoming mostly sunny today with highs in the mid-60s to near 70 degrees. Tonight will be mostly clear with lows in the lower 40s. Sunny skies on Friday with highs in the upper 60s to the lower 70s. A few clouds Friday night as temperatures drop to 50 degrees. Saturday will be mostly sunny with highs in the mid to upper 70s. Rain and afternoon thunderstorms on Sunday with highs in the mid to upper 70s. Rain continuing on Sunday night. For 3bmedianews.com, I'm meteorologist Angie Kathleen.
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1: Fox News, I'm CJ Papa. President Trump optimistic about a deal with Iran to end the war. More from Fox's Trey Yanks in Tel Aviv.
2: The Wall Street Journal reports the new U.S. proposal includes Iran handing over all enriched material, a 20-year ban on enrichment, and a ban on underground nuclear work.
1: The Iranian Foreign Ministry says the regime is still looking over the menu and memo, and a reply could come soon. Secretary of State Marco Rubio meeting Pope Leo. The secretary says this was a scheduled trip, but while he's there, one part of his mission will be trying to smooth over the fractured relationship between the president and the pontiff. Fast food giant McDonald's posting a better-than-expected quarter. At first quarter, the company says new burger and value meals attracted new customers, and the S&P 500 and NASDAQ surging to record high closes on Wednesday. We'll see what's on tap for today. 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
4: Thank you, Cameron Sexton, State Representative Mark Elmore Treasurer.
5: This is Tennessee House Speaker Cameron Sexton. While we may not agree on every policy, we can find common ground on investing in our community. 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Now I'm working on funding for an inn at Cumberland Mountain State Park. 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
6: 3B Media News. An 18-year-old from Jamestown is facing multiple charges following a pursuit in Crossville. On Sunday, Sergeant Ryan Ashburn stopped Isaiah Rivera after he was spotted passing vehicles in a center turn lane on Lantana Road. A search of Rivera's truck turned up alcohol and vape devices. He's charged with reckless driving and underage possession with a court date set for June 8th. Fentress County Sheriff Hunter Fowler is addressing concerns over inmate absentee ballots. Following procedural issues identified by the Election Commission, Fowler says he's working with state officials to ensure all eligible inmates can legally cast their votes. He's pledging full transparency to maintain election integrity. And a piece of history is coming to life in Oak Ridge this weekend. The Oak Ridge History Museum will unveil a life-sized bronze statue of Ed Westcott, the legendary photographer who captured the Manhattan Project. It's the first statue of its kind that is life-sized in the city's history, funded by $70,000 in community donations. And now you know by radio, I'm Shea James. For more news, weather, and traffic information, please visit 3bmedianews.com.

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1: After a mostly cloudy start to the day, becoming mostly sunny today with highs in the mid-60s to near 70 degrees, mostly clear skies tonight with lows in the lower 40s. Sunny skies on Friday with highs in the upper 60s to the lower 70s. Partly cloudy skies Friday night as temperatures drop down to 50 degrees. Mostly sunny on Saturday with highs in the mid to upper 70s. Rain and afternoon thunderstorms on Sunday with highs in the mid to upper 70s. For 3BMediaNews.com, I'm meteorologist Angie Kathleen.
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5: Mostly cloudy this morning, then becoming mostly sunny today with highs in the mid-60s to near 70 degrees. Tonight will be mostly clear with lows in the lower 40s. Sunny skies on Friday with highs in the upper 60s to the lower 70s. A few clouds Friday night as temperatures drop to 50 degrees. Saturday will be mostly sunny with highs in the mid to upper 70s. Rain and afternoon thunderstorms on Sunday with highs in the mid to upper 70s. Rain continuing on Sunday night. For 3BMediaNews.com, I'm meteorologist Angie Kathleen.
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1: 2's. I'm Chris Foster. Optimism holds for a U.S.-Iran peace deal under review. Fox's Peter Ducey at the White House.
2: Just a couple days ahead of President Trump's trip to China, the Chinese are hosting Iran's foreign minister. President Trump is trying to wind this war down before his visit. And these are some of the 14 points being hashed out right now, according to Axios. The Strait of Hormuz restrictions would be lifted gradually. Iran would commit to not develop a nuclear weapon. Iran would temporarily pause uranium enrichment. There would be enhanced nuclear inspections, the possible removal of the uranium stockpile. The U.S. would release frozen funds and lift sanctions gradually on Iran. And there would be a 30-day window for full nuclear deal negotiations.
1: Oil prices dropped for a third day, but gas prices are up another 2 cents a gallon today, up a quarter from a week ago at $4.55 a gallon on average nationwide, according to AAA. 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

0: after a mostly cloudy start to the day, becoming mostly sunny today with highs in the mid-60s to near 70 degrees. Mostly clear skies tonight with lows in the lower 40s. Sunny skies on Friday with highs in the upper 60s to the lower 70s. Partly cloudy skies Friday night as temperatures drop down to 50 degrees. Mostly sunny on Saturday with highs in the mid to upper 70s. Rain and afternoon thunderstorms on Sunday with highs in the mid to upper 70s. For 3BMediaNews.com, I'm meteorologist Angie Kathleen.
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5: Mostly cloudy this morning, then becoming mostly sunny today with highs in the mid-60s to near 70 degrees. Tonight will be mostly clear with lows in the lower 40s. Sunny skies on Friday with highs in the upper 60s to the lower 70s. A few clouds Friday night as temperatures drop to 50 degrees. Saturday will be mostly sunny with highs in the mid to upper 70s. Rain and afternoon thunderstorms on Sunday with highs in the mid to upper 70s. Rain continuing on Sunday night. For 3BMediaNews.com, I'm meteorologist Angie Kathleen.
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1: I'm CJ Papa. Secretary of State Marco Rubio spends 2.5 hours at the Vatican.
2: We're told Secretary of State Marco Rubio and Pope Leo discuss the conflict in the Middle East and humanitarian efforts in the Western Hemisphere. The State Department says this meeting underscored the strong relationship between the United States and the Holy See.
1: Fox's Jonathan Savage. Rubio also trying to fix the relationship between President Trump and the Pope, who are at odds over the Iran war. As for the conflict,
3: Central Command says an Iranian-flagged vessel attempted to breach the U.S. naval blockade on Wednesday. The tanker was warned multiple times before U.S. forces fired on the ship. The shots came from the 20-millimeter Gatling gun of an F-A-18 Super Hornet that took off from the USS Abraham Lincoln aircraft carrier.
1: That is Fox's Trey Yinks in Tel Aviv, the president waiting for Iran's reply to the peace deal. 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
1: News. I'm Therese Crowley. On this National Day of Prayer, celebrating the inalienable rights endowed by our Creator, House Speaker Mike Johnson.
2: The founders made that bold declaration, and that was the foundation that made us become the most free, most successful, most powerful, most benevolent nation in the history of the planet.
1: Secretary of State Marco Rubio met the American Pope Leo at the Vatican for 2.5 hours. State Department says only they underscored their shared commitment to promoting peace and human dignity. Nothing about President Trump's latest charge that the Pope was okay with Iran having nuclear weapons. President Trump still optimistic on a possible peace deal with Iran.
3: Iran cannot have a nuclear weapon, and they won't. And they've agreed to that.
1: And the U.S. would reportedly release frozen Iranian funds. President Trump says no deadline for Iran's response. America's listening to Fox News.
4: Are you drowning in clutter and wishing for a fresh start? Two Men in a Truck Crossville has some exciting news. As your proud local and long-distance professional movers, we are helping you even more by opening Two Men and a Junk Truck.

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1: weather. Mostly sunny this afternoon with highs in the mid-60s to near 70 degrees. Mostly clear skies tonight with lows in the lower 40s. Sunny skies on Friday with highs in the upper 60s to the lower 70s. Partly cloudy skies Friday night with lows dropping down to 50 degrees. Saturday will be mostly sunny with highs in the mid to upper 70s. Rain and afternoon thunderstorms on Sunday with highs in the mid to upper 70s. Monday will be sunny with highs in the upper 60s. For 3BMediaNews.com, I'm meteorologist Angie Kathleen.
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8: Mostly sunny this afternoon with highs in the mid-60s to near 70 degrees. Mostly clear skies tonight with lows in the lower 40s. Sunny skies on Friday with highs in the upper 60s to the lower 70s. Partly cloudy skies Friday night with lows dropping down to 50 degrees. Saturday will be mostly sunny with highs in the mid to upper 70s. Rain and afternoon thunderstorms on Sunday with highs in the mid to upper 70s. Monday will be sunny with highs in the upper 60s. For 3BMediaNews.com, I'm meteorologist Angie Kathleen.
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1: News. I'm Gianna Gelosi. The World Health Organization is trying to calm concerns of another possible pandemic after confirming 5 of the 8 suspected cases of hantavirus on a cruise ship with passengers on board in quarantine.
2: WHO epidemiologist Maria van Kerkhove.
3: This is not COVID. This is not influenza. It spreads very, very differently.
2: The ship is heading to the Canary Islands, where it's expected to dock this weekend. Officials are keeping tabs on 29 passengers who left the cruise last month.
1: Fox's Jonathan Savage. President Donald Trump touting good talks with Iran as the U.S. continues the blockade of Iranian ports.
4: The U.S. is reportedly seeking a 20-year ban on enrichment with additional punishment for Iran if it violates the terms, while also banning underground facilities and allowing snap inspections.
1: That's Fox's Jackie Heinrich. 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
5: Lay back, Holmes. 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
7: Warning, products

0: for over $1,500 and another at Best Buy for nearly $436 after receiving alerts. No funds were taken and the case is under investigation. A single vehicle crash occurred yesterday morning on Interstate 40 East at mile marker 333 in Cumberland County. The driver, 51-year-old Jeremy S. Gray, lost control of his 2009 Saturn View in a curve, left the roadway, and struck a tree. Gray was wearing a seatbelt but sustained injuries. No other vehicles were involved. And now you know by radio, I'm Shay James. For more news, weather, and traffic information, please visit 3BMediaNews.com.
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2: Mostly sunny this afternoon with highs in the mid-60s to near 70 degrees. Mostly clear skies tonight with lows in the lower 40s. Sunny skies on Friday with highs in the upper 60s to the lower 70s. Partly cloudy skies Friday night with lows dropping down to 50 degrees. Saturday will be mostly sunny with highs in the mid to upper 70s. Rain and afternoon thunderstorms on Sunday with highs in the mid to upper 70s. Monday will be sunny with highs in the upper 60s. For 3BMediaNews.com, I'm meteorologist Angie Kathleen.
3: Thank you, Angie. 61 degrees in Westall. It's 62 in Loudoun and 61 in our studios at 105.7 The Hog. Got a travel advisory in Cumberland County. It's in Crossville. A multiple vehicle wreck on Highway 127 North. This is between the Circle K and Shoney's. Traffic northbound is affected with slow-moving southbound traffic. Police and emergency are on the scene, so use care and expect delays in that vicinity. 105.7 The Hog, Tennessee's classic. It's Nation Scorpion started off.